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3: Hello there. I'm Steve Harmon. Wife Becky, adopted shelter pup, my little shadow Leo here in the studio. This is Country Gold. Great stuff from the 80s, 90s, early 2000s. We love having Country Gold stories behind the song. And there's always been one that's towards the top. Maybe one of the best stories of all time. And I have that coming up. And a new version of it, too, after John Michael Montgomery, Be My Baby Tonight on Country Gold.

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1: Hi, this is Mike Terry, staff announcer from the Grand Ole Opry. We're celebrating our 100th birthday this year. We hope you'll come visit us in Nashville. In the meantime, you're listening to Country Gold with my good friend Steve Harmon.

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0: Write This Down on Country Gold. Mr. George Strait, I'm Steve Harbin. Big thanks to Steve Azar, Carolyn Dawn Johnson, and Bells for coming on the show this week. Next week, Mark Wills is on this show with his idea for 925, September 25th. It's a good one. Country Gold, produced in Nashville by Alexis Aiken for Westwood One. I'm Steve Harmon. See you next week.
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0: 95.5 WSM with Big D and Bubba. Hope you're enjoying your football weekend. We got Titans football back. We got college back. We got high school back. It's just great.
1: Next week, man, we got a lot of fun. In fact, Monday, Taylor Swift, an in-studio performance that you probably have never heard before. 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Luke Bryan, who's playing Bridgestone on the 24th. We'll talk with him next week as well. Rest up. 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

0: 95.5 WSM with Big D and Bubba. Hope you're enjoying your football weekend. We got Titans football back. We got college back. We got high school back. It's just great.
1: Next week, man, we got a lot of fun. In fact, Monday, Taylor Swift, an in-studio performance that you probably have never heard before. We'll play that for you. And we've got more of those tickets. Luke Bryan, who's playing Bridgestone on the 24th. We'll talk with him next week as well. Rest up. 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
4: 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I wasn't Dwayne. 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

95.5 WSM, the music made right here at home for Music City. You got Jeff Welback, MacArthur, and Jelly Roll. Just a few I got on the way. Here's one to make you beam with pride from Toby Keith.

You know, I wonder if Lady's going to host the CMAs as many times as Vince Gill, third consecutive time. The man that keeps her humble, Luke Combs, she said, doing all he's done, he still looks like he came out of the bargain area of Bass Pro Shop. Luke's coming up.

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95.5 WSM, your vacation budget shot from this year. I get it. That's why we want to send you See Riley Green in Las Vegas, okay? Autographed version, a vinyl copy of his latest album. Four chances for you to win a day. 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

95.5 is the Opry Ghost Bank. Megan Maroney will be doing the honors this year, flipping the big switch coming up October 27th. Dina Carter's going to be there. Mackenzie Carpenter, too. You won't want to miss it. Morgan Wallen, Rhett Akins.

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Magic 55 WSA. You know you love your job when you take it on vacation with you. That's exactly what Morgan Wallen did with this song. And he would first debut it in Baltimore to the crowd. No.

0: 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Hope you're enjoying your football weekend. We got Titans football back. We got college back. We got high school back. It's just great.
1: Next week, man, we got a lot of fun. In fact, Monday, Taylor Swift, an in-studio performance that you probably have never heard before. We'll play that for you. And we've got more of those tickets. Luke Bryan, who's playing Bridgestone on the 24th. We'll talk with him next week as well. Rest up. We'll see you Monday. 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

0: 95.5 WSM with Big D and Bubba. Hope you're enjoying your football weekend. We got Titans football back. We got college back. We got high school back. It's just great.
1: Next week, man, we got a lot of fun. In fact, Monday, Taylor Swift, an in-studio performance that you probably have never heard before. We'll play that for you. And we've got more of those tickets. Luke Bryan, who's playing Bridgestone on the 24th. We'll talk with him next week as well. Rest up. 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

95.5 WSM. What is the deal with all the O'Charlies closing? They did some sponsorship with us over the years, and boy, I'm going to miss that chicken fried steak and fried chicken. Shame. George Strait, Luke Combs coming up on 95.

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0: 95.5 WSM, last shot at Luke Bryan tickets for a September 24 show with Big D and Bubba. We've got your chance to win. I think Tyler Reese has a pair or two as well.
1: He's a ranch hand in a pinch, man. Hotter than the red on the cattle brand. Cause she's a gold digger with a quick trigger. A cast iron skillet swinging lid flipper.

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Did you already pre-order that Silver Sands Marina album? There's some good stuff on there. I don't blame you. Ella Langley's Choosing Texas. I've got Joe Diffie on the way. This is 95.5. We are WSM.

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You remember when you heard 3-2-1 from Tucker Wetmore about this time last year? His number one is coming up after your host of this year's CMAs. Here comes Lainey.

0: 95.5 WSM with Big D and Bubba. Hope you're enjoying your football weekend. We got Titans football back. We got college back. We got high school back. It's just great.
1: Next week, man, we got a lot of fun. In fact, Monday, Taylor Swift, an in-studio performance that you probably have never heard before. We'll play that for you. And we've got more of those tickets. Luke Bryan, who's playing Bridgestone on the 24th. We'll talk with him next week as well. Rest up. We'll see you Monday. 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

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Well, he grew up here, and he still wanted to be in the music business. But Chase Matthew wanted that song to remind people, you don't have to leave your hometown to be a hero. Megan Barone, Alan Jackson coming to your way next.

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0: 105 WSM with Big D and Bubba. Hope you're enjoying your football weekend. We got Titans football back. We got college back. We got high school back. It's just great.
1: Next week, man, we got a lot of fun. In fact, Monday, Taylor Swift, an in-studio performance that you probably have never heard before. We'll play that for you. And we've got more of those tickets. Luke Bryan, who's playing Bridgestone on the 24th. We'll talk with him next week as well. Rest up. We'll see you Monday. 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

Yeah, a lot going on today. Riley Green in Las Vegas. Some of your last chances to get those Luke Bryan tickets. You're going to want to be listening to Big D and Bubba this morning here on 95.5 WSM.

You know, if I was a mind reader, I would say you want to go see Luke Bryan. I mean, come on now. He's going to be at Bridgestone Arena the 24th. Your last chance to win this week. Well, I've got some Luke coming up for you here on 95.5 WSM. Yeah.

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But Big D and Bubba are still right here on the ground with the rest of us. 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

He'll be honored by the Songwriters Hall of Fame coming up October 26th. The only person besides, I believe, Reba to win that award. Cody Johnson, Carrie Underwood, Jason Aldean with that Dirt Road Anthem, 95.5 WSM.

day, Potts Farm was a place to go. 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Y'all ain't listening.

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0: Luke Bryan. He is going to be playing Bridgestone Arena on the 24th, and you've got free tickets. Hi there. What's your name?
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0: 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Play it again. Country Girl. It's my kind of night. You're going to be shaking your booty, having a great time. So congratulations to you.
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0: And we still have three chances for you to get qualified to go see Riley Green in Vegas. 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When you hear that, well, text in that keyword. Get you qualified. 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Riley Green in Vegas, and you deserve that.
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And all this week, we are giving away those tickets for Luke Bryan. 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

95.5 WSM. Got a big concert announcement. This one is this is a big one. I can't tell you, but I will tell you this. We'll announce everything on tomorrow at 7 a.m. 7 a.m. get you all the deets, I promise, here. 95.5 WSM.

0: 95.5 WSM. Good morning. So a lot of stuff going on. Listen, this is how cool Nashville is. So let's start tomorrow.
1: How cool is Nashville?
0: So start tomorrow. We got Americana Fest. There's going to be multiple locations all across the city.
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0: You've got the Nashville Sounds taking on Memphis. You have Renee Fleming and Bella Fleck at the Shimmerhorn Symphony. You got the Sex Pistols at Marathon Music Works. And then you also have the Nashville roasting that they're doing at the Zanies, where they're making fun of tall and skinnies and Titan Stadium, and
2: it's all the stuff is so much fun. I mean, there's literally a little bit of something. If you can't find something to do in Middle Tennessee, that's crazy.
0: That's on you.
2: Yeah, it's totally on you. That's if on you're me. Like, I'm bored.
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1: I'm WSMV4 First Alert meteorologist Stefano DiPietro. It's hot and muggy today. Temperatures in the mid-90s with a heat index in the upper 90s under plenty of sunshine. Down to the 70s tonight. Upper 90s tomorrow. A heat index between 100 to 105 degrees and mostly sunny tomorrow afternoon.
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Hey, hi, I'm Sammy. Happy Monday. How we doing? Start of a new week. I love a fresh start, right? Here's a Morgan Wallen. Been by now. No.

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That's Kenny on 95.5 WSM. I'm Sammy Kincaid, and time's ticket if you want to win some tickets to Luke Bryan at Bridgestone September 24th. Big D and Bubba, they got your hookup every morning this week. Here's Justin Moore.

95 WSM, I'm Sammy. And have you made it out to the Nashville Fair at the fairgrounds yet? It's going through Sunday, so still got some time. Tonight's featured event, the 4-H Leadership Dinner. Here's Jason Aldean.

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1: I'm WSMB4 First Alert Meteorologist Stefano DiPietro. It's hot and muggy today. Temperatures in the mid-90s with a heat index in the upper 90s under plenty of sunshine. Down to the 70s tonight. Upper 90s tomorrow. A heat index between 100 to 105 degrees and mostly sunny tomorrow afternoon.
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0: Cole Swindell on 95.5 WSM. I'm Sammy, and you know what feels good on a Monday morning? Rolling into work in some Tennessee orange. How about that win over the weekend? Go big orange. We'll ignore what happened yesterday with the Titans. It's Morgan and Posty.
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WSM, I'm Sammy, and Luke Combs teaching how to shotgun on social media. Who taught you how to shotgun a beverage? I'm going to say it was my dad down in Gainesville for Tennessee, Florida. What a memory.

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Tennessee Orange on 95.5 WSM. I'm Sammy Kincaid. Tennessee's got Kennesaw State this weekend. That's a 6:45 p.m. kick. How about Vandy, man? Maybe get the mimosas ready for an 11:45 a.m. kick against NC State. It's a home game if you plan on coming downtown. Here's Blake Shelton. Stay country or die trying.

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1: 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We got a heat advisory. It's going to be in effect tomorrow. Keep you cool. Plus, kind of a chance for you to win some tickets. How about that? This guy, Luke Bryan, playing Bridgestone on the 24th. 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

WSM, I'm Sammy Kincaid, and if you got little ones, Disney on Ice is here in town Thursday through Sunday. I think I might go solely for seeing Mike Wazowski flying through the air like a disco ball. Doesn't get much better than that. Here's Toby.

Are you looking to have a little fun, maybe a little getaway? How about to Las Vegas to go see Riley Green? That next national keyword is coming up in three songs. For just win some tickets. Here's Ella. She dreams.

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2: 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Dude, I got some great old school stuff we're going to drop on you.
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1: I'm WSMV4. First Alert meteorologist Stefano DiPietro. It's hot and muggy today. Temperatures in the mid-90s with a heat index in the upper 90s under plenty of sunshine. Down to the 70s tonight. Upper 90s tomorrow. A heat index between 100 to 105 degrees and mostly sunny tomorrow afternoon.
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Kenny Chesney on 95.5 WSM. I'm Simi Kincaid, and got to give a shout out to Page High School. 17 game win streak that was just snapped on Friday. So unfortunately for Page, fortunately if you're Brentwood High School, shout out to them. That streak goes back to the 2024 season. Unreal. Here's Luke Bryan.

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Jordan Davis on 95.5 WSM. I'm Sammy Kincaid, and Jordan Davis was teasing some new music on Friday called What Do I Do If You Don't? You guys should check it out. It's on his Instagram if you haven't seen it yet. Here's Keith Urban. You're gonna fly.

WSM. I'm Sammy, and we're officially less than 2 weeks away from hearing Kenny Chesney's new album, Silver Sands Marina. It drops on the 25th, so not this Friday, but next. I can't wait to hear the song with Megan Maroney. She actually asked to be on that one, and he said, hey, why not? If you don't ask, you don't receive, right?

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2: I'm First Alert meteorologist Melanie Layden. The heat builds across the mid-state this week. High temperatures today in the mid-90s, but feeling closer to 100. A heat advisory in place all day tomorrow. It will also be dry with little to no rain expected.
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and on 95.5 WSM. I'm Sammy Kincaid. And if you're looking for something to do with the kids this weekend, well, plenty of athletic events starting in the morning with Vandy. Then you got Nashville Sounds taking on Memphis Redbirds. First pitch, 6:35. And then Nashville SC taking on Chicago Fire at Geodis at 8.

Riley Green on 95.5. I don't think there's a bigger LSU fan than either Big D and Bubba or Jordan Davis. I'm curious to see who will lose their mind before LSU and Ole Miss this weekend. It's going to be a crazy game.

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That's John Morgan on 95.5 WSM. I'm Sammy Kincaid, and I hope I'm not rubbing salt in the wound just a little too early here, but the Titans do have another home game on Sunday. Kickoff is at noon against the Philadelphia Eagles, but, you know, in hindsight, at least soon, you'll be getting to sing some Tim McGraw, you know, at the Preds. Here he is, Shotgun Rider.

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1: I'm First Alert meteorologist Melanie Layden. The heat builds across the mid-state this week. High temperatures today in the mid-90s, but feeling closer to 100. A heat advisory in place all day tomorrow. It will also be dry with little to no rain expected.
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I'm Sammy Kincaid, and out with Aldine right now is Chase Matthew. He said, though, yesterday he was about to crash out. Facebook Marketplace was down. Anyone else see that? I think that my shopping addiction probably was happy for that. Here's whole

Jake Owen on 95.5 WSM. I'm Sammy Kincaid. And as we head into a new week, it's a fresh start. So hopefully you're starting out good. But, you know, sometimes Mondays bring a lot of people some blues. So make sure we're being kind to everybody out there today. You never know what somebody's going through. And here's Megan Maroney with that message that sometimes things are just harder on beautiful things.

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WSM. I'm Sammy, and you got four more chances this week if you want to win tickets to go see Luke Bryan and friends at Bridgestone. Make sure you're listening to Big D and Bubba. They got that chance for you. Happens around 9 o'clock. A little birdie told me. Here he is, country and she knows it.

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I'm Sammy Kincaid, and it's days like these whenever my daughter asks me to pick her up a little bit early from daycare that I want to go take a back road with her, like the good old days, you know, before Beckwith was Golden Bear and Tasteland was a no pass. Those were the days. Days like

Kelly Crankton on 95.5 WSM. I'm Sammy Kincaid. And what high school games are we going to this week? I'll be at Kirkwood, which is at East Robertson. You also got Hendersonville at Hunter's Lane. In the private schools, you got Good Pasture at JV2. Whenever I was at Pope, that was the game I always looked forward to. Where are you going? Where are you headed? Here's Kenny.

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2: I'm First Alert meteorologist Melanie Layden. The heat builds across the mid-state this week. High temperatures today in the mid-90s, but feeling closer to 100. A heat advisory in place all day tomorrow. It will also be dry with little to no rain expected.
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Dustin Lynch on 95.5 WSM. I'm Sammy. And how about the Oklahoma State Marching Band? I saw that they were playing some Mega Maroney Indifferent during their halftime show. Here's Megan now with Medicine.

WSM, I'm Sammy Kincaid, and that does it for me. Thank you so much for hanging out with me during your workday. I hope your Monday has gotten your week off to a great start. Coming up next is Tyler Reese. He's going to take you through your drive home today. Stay safe. Here's Ella Langley and Morgan Wallen.

0: 95.5 WSM, Tyler Reese, how are we doing today? Staying cool, another hot one, and even hotter the next couple of days. Yeah, nice timing on this news. They said Middle Tennessee, the Farmer's Almanac, telling us we could see snow in December. That seems like a dream on a day like today, right? Don't worry, I went outside and I spread salt on the sidewalks.
1: Yeah,

0: Then, dude, I got some great old school stuff we're going to drop on you.
1: Man, we got big heat. We got a heat advisory is going to be in effect tomorrow. Keep you cool. Plus, kind of a chance for you to win some tickets. How about that? This guy, Luke Bryan, playing Bridgestone on the 24th. Your chance to win those free tickets all this week. See you tomorrow.
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Riley Green was there. Pretty much everybody was there. King George for Alan Jackson's big final show, the farewell show at Nissan. And NBC announcing today they will air that concert special in December on NBC. And the whole special will be an album released at the end of December.

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1: All right, Hannah's getting out of pickup line. Now you're headed to your friend's house, who's having a two-year-old's birthday party, huh?
2: Yes, and she has a baby due in December.
1: Regular old baby factory out there, huh?
2: Yes.
1: Dang. Man, and you said you got a soccer game tomorrow?
2: Yes, I have a soccer game at practice starts at 10, and then the game's right after.
1: Woof! Make sure everybody stays hydrated out there. It's going to be hot again.
2: Yes, I know. Hey!

0: Dirks, both free and easy with 95.5 WSM 737-9500. The phone number here in the studio. Dirks Bentley, part of a pretty fun league here in town, the Nashville Beer League. They compete for the Stanley Keg, not the Stanley Cup like the NHL, no. It's, you know, country stars like Dirks Bentley, Trevor of Old Dominion, and, you know, NHL stars. Current, retired, Mike Fisher, you know, Carrie Underwood's hubby and Predators legend, part of this league as well. And it's all called Beer League, that being a song that's out at the end of the week. Here's the guys.
1: Stanley Keg means everything to me. You know, there's a thing called the Stanley Cup, but why have a cup when you can have a keg?
2: I mean, that's all I've ever thought about growing up is winning the Stanley Keg. Today's going to be a big day. I can't wait for it.
1: And to get the Stanley Keg is, it'd be the pinnacle of my life, greater than having a family.
0: Dirks, of course, laying it on pretty thick at the end. Better than having a family, and he just stares into the screen. Joking, of course, but yeah. How about that? The Stanley Cup, nothing on the Stanley Keg. And to go with their recreational hockey league, the song Beer League, that is out Thursday night into Friday from Dirks Bentley.
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4: We have a crash on I-65 northbound at Armory Drive that has the right two lanes completely blocked. Traffic is backed up for a few miles. Also, Dickerson Pike Louisville Highway at Rock Street, we have a wreck. We now move to Madison, where there is a crash, Gallatin Pike South at Harris Street. And the congestion already building in the usual spots on the North Loop, especially near Rosa Parks. I'm Jay Harper.
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1: I'm First Alert meteorologist Melanie Layden. The heat builds across the mid-state this week. High temperatures today in the mid-90s, but feeling closer to 100. A heat advisory in place all day tomorrow. It will also be dry with little to no rain expected.
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0: But how about them cowgirls? How about them?
1: Well, boys? As we say, what's better than a boat? A friend with a boat. But it's never good when you're on a boat and you see the Tennessee Wildlife Resources Agency coming towards your boat. Three fellows over the weekend out at Percy Priest, their fishing trip ended with 22 illegal bass and a lot of fines. That's a lot of McDonald's filet-o-fishes.

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2: We've got a real problem. I-40 eastbound at Broadway. The left shoulder is blocked due to a stall there, but you've got the Hyru units that are blocking the entire interstate there, trying to help this person. Charlotte Pike eastbound between I-40 and Brook Hollow Road, an injury crash in West Nashville. Harding Place at I-24, a crash. Also in Antioch, 24 eastbound, the off-ramp to Haywood Lane, still partially blocked due to an accident. Lebanon Pike at Spence Lane, a crash reported there. I'm Jay Harper.
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handful of years ago or so, I was lucky enough to play in that St. Jude Golf Tournament at a Legends Country Club. And guess who I was paired up with? Vince Gill. I'll tell you this, he's an amazing golfer. Vince Gill will tell you that I am not.

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1: Yeah, very intimidating, isn't it? That just really means it's the week the album comes out for Riley Green. You can see and hear all those songs first with Riley in Vegas, a keyword less than 10 minutes away. I can hear

0: Now, don't break in new boots in Vegas. You will be very sorry, because there's a lot of walking. Oh, yeah, speaking of, you want to go?
1: Riley Green in Las Vegas. 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
0: Angel is your keyword. Well, what can I say? A-N-G-E-L. Text that to this number, 95819. 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

It's part of an $855 million upgrade to our soon-to-be, if you haven't heard the news, Dolly Parton International Airport. At the airport, they're going to be putting in an Eric Church's Chiefs as well as Hawkers from East Nashville.

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3: 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Hotter than the red on the cattle brand. 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
1: 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So, you know, he's got the album coming out. I don't know. Big D and Bubba have a big announcement tomorrow at 7.

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1: Man, we got big heat. We got a heat advisory. It's going to be in effect tomorrow. Keep you cool. Plus, kind of a chance for you to win some tickets. How about that? This guy, Luke Bryan, playing Bridgestone on the 24th. 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
3: We now have a crash that is blocking the right shoulder but still causing some problems. This is I-40 westbound at Hermitage Avenue. 8th Avenue South at Division Street, a wreck. Also an injury crash, Charlotte Pike eastbound between I-40 and Brook Hollow Road. The right shoulder blocked, Harding Place at I-24. There's a wreck there. In Antioch, I-24 eastbound, the off-ramp to Haywood Lane still partially blocked due to an accident. And Lebanon Pike at Spence Lane, a crash. I'm Jay Harper.
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Saw this in the MTSU alumni magazine that actually comes to the house here. Picked it up in the mailbox. 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MTSU Athletics announcing a free concert with Bailey Zimmerman on campus. 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
1: Yeah, I know somebody brought snacks to his first practice. They brought out like a little ice chest with Gatorades and snacks, and I was like, okay, now I know what I'm preparing for.
0: Right, they set the bar a little too high, huh?
1: Yes.

0: Big D and Bubba, the new home for Big D and Bubba, 95.5 WSM.
1: She was storming through the house that day, and I could tell she was leaving. And I thought, oh, she'll be back, till she turned around and pointed at the wall and said,

0: Morgan, 95.5 WSM, 737-9500. The phone number here in the studio. It's Tyler Reese. Yes, we will have concert tickets again tomorrow. Don't you worry. We'll be back in the mix. We got to wait on that huge, I mean, I'm talking giant concert announcement tomorrow, 7 o'clock. Big D and Bubba will have you covered. If you've been following along on Instagram, you may have figured it out already. If you're in the church choir or the No Shoes Nation, and we'll leave it at that. It's never not something going on in our great fair city of Nashville in Middle Tennessee, right? And now they want to relocate some of these big movie production houses from L.A. and California to here in Nashville. A big one with Brad Pitt. Here's a snippet of the trailer. They're doing a big premiere Wednesday.
1: Not the size of the dog in the fight that matters. The size of the fighting the dog.
2: No, you did not.
0: By the way, I had a No Fear t-shirt back in the day. Yes, a No Fear shirt that said that. Not the size of the dog in the fight, the size of the fight in the dog. It's called Heart of the Beast. And they have a premiere, a big fancy one out in Franklin. And that'll be at the First Bank Amphitheater. And it's starring, you know, Brad Pitt, and a lot of these, you know, big movie productions rumored to be moving here. So Amanda's on line three out there in Ashland City. You think Brad Pitt is going to be in Franklin? Maybe he already is, but he'll be there Wednesday? I don't know.
3: I think he will be.
0: Has he texted you to tell you he's going to be there yet?
3: No, but I haven't been home from work long, so.
0: Okay. Well, you might
3: want to. Later.
0: You better check your missed text. I know he likes to, you know, text later when it's off the radar and, you know.
3: Yeah,
0: you know
3: yeah.
0: Who over there doesn't see the text messages. Yeah. Nosy Nelly.
3: Yeah.
0: But anyway, yeah. Heart of the Beast, a big fancy movie premiere. Franklin's First Bank Amphitheater on Wednesday. Are we getting big-time Hollywood stars here for movies now?
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6: In Antioch, I-24 eastbound between Haywood Lane and Bell Road, we've got a wreck. Also downtown, 8th Avenue South and Division Street, a crash. Harding Place at I-24, we've got a wreck. It's been pushed over to the right shoulder. In Brentwood, an injury crash. Old Hickory Boulevard at Oaks Drive. In Midtown, still trying to clear this wreck. 16th Avenue North at Church Street. 440 eastbound between I-65 and I-24. It is jammed up here this afternoon. I'm Jay Harper.
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It was a very sweet moment over the weekends. An adorable little five-year-old girl named Emily invited on stage with Ella Langley. 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
1: 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Sorry about that. Yeah, I was outside. It's not so much the summer nights that are a pain still. It's the summer days with this heat. But luckily, they're telling us the Farmer's Almanac sees snow in our future in December. So I was outside actually spreading salts on the sidewalks.

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2: I-24 downtown westbound on the east bank at Jefferson Street. We picked up a wreck. In Antioch, the right lane is blocked due to a crash 24 eastbound between Haywood Lane and Bell Road. An injury crash now, Old Hickory Boulevard at Oaks Drive. An accident has the right shoulder blocked, Harding Place at I-24. 24 westbound at Murfreesboro Road, exit 52, a crash. I'm Jay Harper.
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Broncos Chiefs Monday Night Football back after it tonight. Week one. Will we see Travis and Taylor's dog, Wendy, in the press box tonight? What do you think? It's time.

0: Nothing to see here.
1: Kind of like the policeman on South Park. Remember that guy?
0: Carry on!
1: Well, Kenny Chesney's Carry On, part of the new album Silver Sands Marina, out a week from Friday. Hey, Big D and Bubba, big concert announcement tomorrow at 7.

0: Keith Urban, 95.5 WSM, 737-9500. The phone number here in the studio. It's Sal Reese. Hope you're having a great Monday night so far. First night back with Monday Night Football for all of you football freakazoids like myself. And did you catch Carrie Underwood last night? The first official real night of the Sunday Night Football anthem. It was fantastic. Already this 14th season, Carrie's done that. And tonight's got a big brand new fancy open as well. And we've got an inside peek at that, don't we, right? Susie here in Nashville, line two. Now, you were part of the filming of this? Or what was going on here?
1: Yeah. There's a thing in Nashville called Audience 615.
0: Oh, yeah.
1: Yeah, so we did 2 days of taping. The second day was with Chris Stapleton. And, oh, my God, he nailed it. And he was, my hands are going to be up there. You're going to be mostly seeing our hands, but it's going to be a great promo. And it's going to be every Monday Night Football on ESPN. It's going to be cool.
0: Wow. Now, where did they shoot that?
1: We did it at an airport hangar in Smyrna.
0: Oh, wow, at the airport in Smyrna. Wow.
1: Yes, and it was hotter than hell. I mean, day one, when we were doing the pyrotechnics and we were having to have, you know, all the doors closed, oh, my Lord. Everybody was sweating. You should have seen Chris sweating.
0: Oh, I'm sure.
1: Hair guy trying to dry his hair. It was hilarious.
0: Yeah, because when they're, you know, when they're shooting it, they will stop and start and stop and start about 9 billion times.
1: Yes, we were there for 6.5 hours on the first day, and we were there for 4.5 hours for Chris Stapleton the next day.
0: That's awesome. So when's the first one air?
1: The first night of Monday Night Football.
0: And that is tonight, Chiefs and Broncos. So, yeah, check it out.
2: 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Tomorrow we're going to be celebrating Cassette Tape Tuesday with a whole case of cassettes that I'm bringing in. Dude, I got some great old school stuff we're going to drop on you.
3: 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We got a heat advisory is going to be in effect tomorrow. 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How about that? This guy, Luke Bryan, playing Bridgestone on the 24th. 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
6: I-24 downtown westbound at Jefferson Street on the East Bank. Still working that crash. On the riverfront, we have a new wreck, Jefferson Street at Cowan Street. 65 south side, the northbound lanes at the Hogan Road overpass, the right shoulder block there due to a crash. In South Nashville, 24 westbound at exit 52, a wreck. And also an injury crash in Bellevue, Sawyer Brown Road at Charlotte Pike. I'm Jay Harper.
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Chris Stapleton, part of another, what I've been told, amazing opener for the first week of Monday Night Football tonight. ABC, ESPN, of course. That will be the Denver Broncos and the Kansas City Chiefs. I'm Tyler Reese. We'll see you tomorrow. Country Nights Live is next.

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